0: Ezequiel, presta atenção, Ezequiel.
1: One, two, three, four. One, two, three, four. One, two.

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Yes, baby. 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
3: You can't touch this. You can't touch this. You can't touch this.

0: Hey, just checking. Was that last take more what you had in mind?
1: Pretty good. Could you try to be sexier? Maybe more likable this time?
0: Okay. Okay, no problem.
1: By the way, excellent work over there, Lauren. That was astonishing.
2: Thanks.

Thank you very much. Thank you very much for having us. This is the last one. We have you, so thank you for having us.

0: So what are you doing back?
1: Well, I sat back and thought about the things we used to do. It really meant a lot to me. You mean a lot to me.
0: I really mean that much to you?
1: Girl, you know it's true.

0: Essa é a Federal FM, plural do teu jeito.
1: 14:52.
2: Maybe no one told you there was strength in your tears.